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6: The top stories this hour. Prince Harry and Meghan are planning to move back to the UK with their children later this month. It comes after Harry made clear he wanted to spend more time in Britain and rebuild ties with his family. But questions remain over security after the Duke previously said he didn't feel safe bringing his children here without police protection. Our royal correspondent Laura Bundock says that issue is still unresolved.
7: We knew he wanted to spend more time in the UK, particularly with the Invictus Games in Birmingham due to take place next year. But this is a far more significant step. Questions now as to what all this means, perhaps in relation to the security situation.
6: Around 700,000 teenagers will get their GCSE results this morning. Students in England will also be able to access their results through the new Education Record app. Anyone caught illegally dumping waste could face a £5,000 fine under new government plans to tackle organised crime. The penalty is an increase from the current £300. The second day of an appeal hearing by so-called mushroom murderer Erin Patterson is underway in Australia. She was jailed for life last year for killing three of her relatives with a lunch laced with poisonous mushrooms. Leading children's doctors are warning that vaping shouldn't be seen as a harmless part of growing up. The Royal College of Paediatrics and Child Health is warning that concerns continue to grow. It's calling on the government to limit the types of vape flavours. They warn that it's a gateway to smoking and could lead to a number of health harms. Dr. Mike McKean is from the organisation.
8: We see vapes that are bubblegum flavoured and in brightly coloured things that are really designed to attract children. And the law, we hope, will start to put an end to this. My fear is that there will still be under-the-counter illegal vapes being sold for some time now.
6: And Celtic are a step closer to the Champions League group stage after beating Austrian side last 3-0 at Parkhead. From Sky News, I'm Daisy Steele. Nation
9: 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Coming up, I've got Mr. Mister, One Direction, and next from George Michael, it's Freedom 90 at Nation. Morning.

It's One Direction and it's Nation Radio Thursday mornings early breakfast, the 20th of August. And if you have your birthday today, happy birthday. You celebrate it with David Walliams, who is 55. Former Doctor Who Sylvester McCoy is 83. Happy birthday to Robert Plant, who is 78. And happy birthday as well to Demi Lovato, 34 today. And here she is, duetting with Olly Murs on Up at Nation Radio.

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0: 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One from Jackson 5 and the other from Bananarama. 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

0: Haven't heard that in ages. Got to tell you, it's Samantha Mumba at Nation Radio. And I've got to tell you about the A to Z of Music Weekend here at Nation, because we're taking a musical trip through the alphabet, playing songs from artists, beginning with two different letters each hour. It's happening this weekend on Nation from 10. It's our A to Z of Music Weekend. Before all of that, Simon Grundy will be here on Breakfast from 6 on Nation, and he's got the Mind Smasher after 6. See if you can work out the answer to the survey question. And everyone's favourite topical tune after 8. We come up with a news story. You come up with a song. Best one gets played with Simon after 6. 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
20: Top stories this hour. The Duke and Duchess of Sussex are planning to move back to Britain more than 6 years after relocating to California. Harry and Meghan are expected to return later this month, with Archie and Lilibet understood to have enrolled at British schools from September. The King was only made aware of the plans on Sunday, with the move having been kept firmly under wraps. Royal commentator Daisy McAndrew says it's taken many by surprise.
21: They have kept this secret incredibly well. This will have surprised all royal watchers. The fact that their children are meant to be starting school in just a few weeks at the beginning of the autumn term. Lots and lots of questions left about how relations with William, how relations with Charles. But it is big royal news.
20: Around 700,000 teenagers in England, Wales and Northern Ireland will get their GCSE results later today. For the first time, students in England will also be able to access their results through the new Education Record app. Speaking in January, Skills Minister Baroness Jackie Smith explained the change.
0: It's a way of giving students control over their exam results and really helps to reduce the admin that colleges face when they're recruiting students onto post-16 courses.
20: The Home Secretary says there's more to be done on removing migrants with no right to remain in the UK. That's despite government figures showing removals are at their highest level in almost a decade. Leading children's doctors are warning that vaping shouldn't be seen as a harmless part of growing up. The Royal College of Paediatrics and Child Health is warning that concerns continue to grow. Cinemas are considering banning Meta's AI glasses over piracy concerns. Cameras are embedded inside the frame, with some theatre, pub and restaurant groups, including Wetherspoon, stopping owners using them to record on their premises. And Ollie Robinson and Josh Tung shared all 10 wickets as England dominated the opening day of the first test against Pakistan. They'll resume on 112 for 2. From Sky News, I'm Daisy Steele.
1: 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This is Gary Parker. Coming up, I've got U2, The Wanted, and let's head back to the 80s for Communards.

Tommy Lads, The Wanted, and you two. I still haven't found what I'm looking for. It's what it's all about here at Nation Radio, where we play the best variety of hits. Thursday morning with Gary Parker on Early Breakfast. James Blunt has teamed up with Ryan Tedder of One Republic to write a new song. Here it is, Tastes Like Summer.

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0: 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A-ha's Take On Me, the famous pencil sketch video, took 16 weeks to animate with around 3,000 drawings used. 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

0: It's Roxette, the Look at Nation Radio, where Saturday afternoon at 5, you and some very well-known names are in charge of the playlist. 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
12: Want to know the one word that keeps people living young? It's yes. Yes to seeing your mates more. 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
14: The top stories this hour. Apparently, Prince Harry and Meghan are planning to move back to the UK later this month. It comes after the Duke previously said he didn't feel safe bringing his children over from America without police protection. Sky's royal correspondent Laura Bundock says that issue is still unresolved.
15: We knew he wanted to spend more time in the UK, particularly with the Invictus Games in Birmingham due to take place next year. But this is a far more significant step. Questions now as to what all this means, perhaps in relation to the security situation.
14: Year 11 students in England will be able to view their GCSE results this morning on an app for the first time. Pupils across Northern Ireland and Wales are also getting their grades today. Anyone caught illegally dumping waste could face a £5,000 fine under government plans to tackle organised crime. The penalty is an increase from the current £300. And Celtic have beaten Austrian side Lask 3-0 to win the first leg of their Champions League group stage playoff tie. They'll meet again next week.
16: Now for the news from across the North East, the boss at North East Chamber of Commerce has praised the A19 Testo's Junction in South Tyneside for rejuvenating the local economy. John McCabe, the chief executive, says it's improved journeys and made it great for local businesses since it was completed in 2021. Rail track upgrades are taking place between Newcastle and Scotland from the middle of next month. It will mean some disruption to services over three separate weekends from the 19th of September. Passengers are being advised to check before they travel. Darlington Bird Rescue says a seagull has escaped uninjured after being wedged in front of a car at high speed on a motorway. The driver hit the bird while driving along the A1M from Newton Aycliffe to Darlington train station and didn't realise it was there until he got a message reporting it. And bells could be permanently removed from a Grade II listed church in Sunderland after it closed as a place of worship. Plans have been submitted by the Durham Diocese Board of Finance to remove them from St Mary's Church so they can be repaired and potentially reused elsewhere.
17: Weather. With Club 3000 Bingo, celebrating 20 years in Peterlee and opening soon in Sunderland. Over 18s only, please play responsibly.
16: Cloudy through the morning with isolated showers becoming more widespread through the afternoon. We'll see highs of 23. That's the latest. I'm Sean Moore.
18: Good morning. What a difference to last week. Yes, it's raining where I am now. Yellow warning for thunderstorms pretty much all day, like yesterday. And it's currently 13. It feels like 11 because of the northerly wind, like this all day.
2: Simon Grundy at breakfast.
18: Hope you're well, stay dry. This is Simon Grundy at breakfast across the northeast with the best variety of hits. Checking the papers in a bit.

Neil Tennant from North Shields, Chris Lowe from Blackpool, a couple of lads brought up by the seaside who formed in the 80s, the Pet Shop Boys, at Nation Radio at 10 past six. Hope you're well. This is Simon Grundy across the northeast. Very wet and still a chance of thunderstorms like there was yesterday. That warning in force all day, really, and the heaviest of the rain this morning, but it's going to be here all day, and then it's not going to be bad for the weekend, but the northerly wind continues. Temperatures only in the teens over the coming days. And a quick look at the morning papers and websites this morning. The Duke and Duchess of Sussex's return to Britain is on some front pages today. There are similar headlines splashed across the Sun and the Telegraph, with both remarking on Prince Harry and Meghan's coming home. They add the family are moving back to the UK later this month, with the couple's children, Archie and Lilibet, enrolled in British schools already to start in September. Elsewhere, The Guardian features an interview with former Downing Street Chief of Staff Baroness Gray, who describes working at Number 10 as unbearable. Remember Sue Gray? Well, she's a baroness now. The Metro carries photographs of three members of the same family who died after getting into difficulty in the sea in West Sussex. It's the same story on the front page of the Mirror. Financial Times reports shares in vaccine maker Moderna have soared after successful trial results for an experimental treatment for skin cancer. The Eye says that the breakthrough offers hope for a new era of personalised cancer vaccines. And the Times has the same story, describing the development as a pivotal moment in the fight against cancer. And the Mail and Express both lead on new Home Office guidance for asylum seekers, getting out expected standards on behaviour in Britain. And the Star goes for the headline, Draculou, after a woman discovered a bat in her toilet. Those the headlines this morning on Nation Radio. And Lewis Capaldi.

0: doing the King Tut strut on this Thursday morning. Bangles from the 80s, Walk Like an Egyptian. And up to date before that with Lewis Capaldi, who is apparently spending all next year writing a new album. And we'll probably not see him, he says. Anyway, 6:18, here we are, Thursday, the 20th of August. Bit wet this morning, chance of showers all day. The sun will come out later, but the worst of it is this morning, with a thunderstorm warning all day, like we got yesterday. And the northerly wind blowing for the next couple of days, at least. So at the moment, it's 13, feels like 11. This afternoon's high, 16. It's going to feel like 12 in that wind. And staying pretty similar over the weekend, I'm afraid, with northerly winds blowing.
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0: And here's today's. In a survey, 31% of us regularly put off doing what? That's nearly a third of us. What do you think? 07740 938 500, WhatsApp, Nation Radio Northeast on Facebook. A picture might help. And then give us your guess underneath. So we'll come back to this, but for now, I'll leave it as it is. 31% of us regularly put off doing what? And we'll, yeah, return to this in a bit, running for about half an hour. Let's have your guess. Traffic in a moment, though, for the northeast. Be careful. Very wet today, like it was yesterday. And there were accidents yesterday, so take care.
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15: 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Good morning.

0: On the trains, first of all, northern services are at a stand between Newcastle and Ashington because of problems with the signals. And on the metro, a reminder that it's buses running instead of trains between the airport and South Gosforth because of engineering work. On the roads, traffic's on the move on the A19 and the A1M so far, looking at the centres. Just those roadworks to bear in mind in Whitburn, the A183 Mill Lane has some temporary lights near White Rocks Grove.
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0: 90s Take That at Nation, Could It Be Magic, back in the day when they used to do cover versions when they first started. And before that, Jessie J, Half Six, Very Wet This Morning. It's going to be less later, but a chance of thunderstorms all day, a yellow warning until 7 o'clock tonight, like we got the thunder yesterday, and a northerly wind making it feel a lot fresher. At the moment it's 12, feels like 11, and it'll still be in the teens pretty much all day, I think. And on the roads this morning, the A1M southbound, all traffic being temporarily held, and stationary traffic because of an accident on the A1M southbound between Burtry and Darlington. And there's also trouble with the trains this morning as well. No service between Newcastle and Ashington on northern trains at Newcastle due to problems with the signals. You got a tip, 0191 548 6767. And in the news headlines this morning, we're told the King welcomes the opportunity to see more of Prince Harry and Meghan and their two children, as it's revealed the Sussexes are moving back to the UK from California. I think they left about 6 years ago for Canada first, and they've been living in America ever since, but they'll be remaining non-working members of the royal family. They'll not be living in a royal residence, but the two children have already been enrolled in British schools and will start in September. Talking to schools, Year 11 students will be able to view their GCSE results this morning on an app for the first time. And leading doctors say that children should never vape, adding that it shouldn't be seen as a harmless part of growing up, because it's not. Linking vaping to higher rates of breathing problems in younger people. And fines for allegedly dumping waste are rising from £300 to £5,000. And also, a new personalised vaccine given in combination with a drug has stopped skin cancer returning in patients during a trial, representing a potentially watershed moment in cancer treatment. Some headlines this morning.
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0: How are you getting on with this? Nearly a third of people, 31% of us, regularly put off doing what is the headline this morning. Chloe says, morning, Simon. Ironing? Oh, is that you, Chloe? It's not a right answer in this case. Graham says, is it going to the dentist, Simon? Yeah, people find it difficult to find an NHS dentist, and going private's really expensive. That's not right. 31% of us regularly put off going to the doctors, says Ray. That's not right either. What is your guess this morning? Facebook, Nation Radio, Northeast. Will the picture help this morning?

0: George Benson, Give Me the Night, and before that, Mimi Webb, as we play the best variety of hits. Across the northeast, this is Simon Grundy at breakfast, 22 minutes to 7. Be careful in the rain this morning. The worst of it is now, but a chance of rain all day. Chance of thunderstorms as well. It's really cool too. Temperatures in the teens. A1M southbound, partially blocked. Traffic really slow because of an accident between Burtree and Darlington. Junction 58 to 57, so southbound, partially blocked. Last time we heard, they were holding traffic, but at least it's moving again.
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0: 31% of us regularly put off doing what? Thank you for this. Getting dressed if you work from home, says Lee. Stay in your PJs all day. It isn't that, but thank you. Heidi says, morning, Simon. Do 31% of us put off making a phone call? I can't do that. It's my job. So what about emptying the dishwasher? I hate doing that. Heidi, first world problems. That's not the right answer either. 31% of us regularly put off doing what? 07740-938-500 WhatsApp or Nation Radio Northeast on Facebook. Have a look at the picture. It'll not give too much of a clue, although she's looking down, but she's not looking at her phone. What's she looking at?
1: Simon Grundy at breakfast. 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
22: I'm Greg Edwards. Delays on the A1M southbound now this morning. There's been an accident between Junction 58 at Birtree and Junction 57 at Darlington. It's partially blocked and traffic is looking really slow. Meanwhile, traffic's on the move on the A66 on the sensors. It's still looking okay on the A19 as well. Quick reminder, roadworks are in the way in Seaham. Stockton Road has some temporary lights near Seaton Lane for work on the gas main, so expect a few delays. And on the Metro, it's buses instead this week between South Gosforth and the airport.
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0: 80s Tears for Fears, our nation. It's 9 minutes to seven. Bit of showbiz this morning. There's a real buzz around Strictly, the rehearsal studios. They've already been paired up with their celebs. We don't know yet. We'll see it later in a recorded launch show. But Delta Goodrum and Lacey Turner are apparently the ones to beat when Strictly returns pretty soon. Also in the showbiz news this morning, Johnny Depp could be getting $22.5 million for doing a sixth Pirates of the Caribbean. He's seen his pay dwindle and his fortune dwindle. He was once worth nearly a bill, apparently, was Johnny Depp. And also, the trailer has dropped for the grand tour with those three new hosts on Amazon Prime Video. Apparently, it looks really good. And Shakira has pledged $2 million to help rebuild schools as she's gone back to her native country, Colombia, after those awful earthquakes. That's in the showbiz news today as well. And happy birthday to Demi Lovato, who's 34 today. Jamie Cullum, 47. David Walliams, 55, who's, well, been cancelled now, hasn't he, really? Joe Pasquale, enjoying him on Celebrity MasterChef, the new series back this week. Anyway, he's 65 today. Robert Plant is 78 from Led Zeppelin, was once a Doctor Who. Sylvester McCoy is 83 today. And the boxing promoter Don King is 95 today.
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0: Okay, it's answer time. It's been running for about half an hour. 31% of us regularly put off doing what was the question, and it's opening letters or bills. Yeah, Leanne in Seaham. She was the first to get it about 28 minutes ago, according to Facebook here. Yeah, nearly a third of us regularly put off opening letters and bills that come through the post, fearful of what they might say, I suppose. Anyway, that's the answer. Did you get it? And Olivia Rodrigo at Nation Radio.

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0: News, traffic in just a moment for the northeast. Weather as well. Oh, look at the weather out there. Is it going to be like this all day? Well, we'll certainly check for you. It's all on the way for the northeast. And make me a winner this week is £650,000. Somebody's going to win that tomorrow. Why not you? Well, if you're not in the draw, you won't. So I'll tell you about that.
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9: The top stories this hour. Prince Harry and Meghan are planning on moving back to the UK later this month, more than 6 years after leaving for California. We're told they'll remain as non-working royals and live outside of London, with their two children enrolled at British schools. The Duke of Sussex has previously said he didn't feel safe bringing his family here because they're not eligible for taxpayer-funded security except within royal residences. Here's Sky Royal correspondent Laura Bundock.
10: The circus that is bound to follow Meghan and Harry will, by association, be really uncomfortable for the Prince and Princess of Wales.
9: Around 700,000 teenagers will be getting their GCSE results today, and for the first time, some students in England will be able to access their grades through a new education record app. Fines for illegally dumping waste are rising from £300 to £5,000 after the Prime Minister called it a problem that's blighted communities for too long. And Celtic have taken a giant step towards the Champions League group stage after beating Austrian side Lask 3-0 in the first leg of their playoff tie.
11: Now for the news from across the North East, the boss at North East Chamber of Commerce has praised the A19 Testo's Junction in South Tyneside for rejuvenating the local economy. John McCabe, the chief executive, says it's improved journeys and made it great for local businesses since it was completed in 2021. Rail track upgrades are taking place between Newcastle and Scotland from the middle of next month. It will mean some disruption to services over three separate weekends from the 19th of September. Passengers are being advised to check before they travel. Darlington Bird Rescue says a seagull has escaped uninjured after being wedged in front of a car at high speed on a motorway. The driver hit the bird while driving along the A1M from Newton Aycliffe to Darlington train station and didn't realise it was there until he got a message reporting it. And bells could be permanently removed from a Grade 2 listed church in Sunderland after it closed as a place of worship. Plans have been submitted by the Durham Diocese Board of Finance to remove them from St Mary's Church so they can be repaired and potentially reused elsewhere.
6: Weather.
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11: Cloudy through the morning with isolated showers becoming more widespread through the afternoon. We'll see highs of 23. That's the latest. I'm Sean Moore. Nation
12: Radio. Good morning. A lot fresher this morning. 13 degrees. Feels like 11 in that northerly wind. And the A1M southbound partially blocked. Very slow traffic. It was being held earlier. At least it's moving again. There's an accident between junction 58 Birtree and 57 Darlington. Southbound A1. And remember, the Metro is not going all the way to the airport this week.
13: Simon Grundy. Simon Grundy at breakfast.
12: And the boys of summer, don't worry, it will be back at the beginning of September, apparently. A week or two of unsettled weather, and then another heat wave when the bands go back to school, apparently. How do they know for the next month? Well, apparently that's what they're saying anyway.

0: Jennifer Lopez at Nation. Before that, 80s Don Henley, The Boys of Summer. And summer will return, but not at the moment. It's looking very changeable, very fresh. The rain this morning will turn to showers later, with some sunshine coming through the cloud. Thunderstorms, though, can't be ruled out, just like yesterday, though. And we're going to see temperatures in the high teens today, I think. At the moment, 13, with 11, the feels like temperature outside at the moment. Today's National Radio Day as well, but I think it's American, this. 20th of August was when they turned on a transmitter in Detroit, one of the biggest radio stations in America, began broadcasting in 1920 on the 20th of August. But some places have adopted this as their thing as well. I'm not sure we do here, but anyway, it's National Radio Day, especially in America. And UNESCO have jumped on this to highlight how important radio still is to the third world. I mean, we have internet, we've got all that, but some people in some parts of the world still only have a radio that gives them information and entertainment. They've got nothing else. So, hurrah to the radio. First identified radio waves, Heinrich Hertz was a German physicist back in 1886. So there you go. If it weren't for that, I wouldn't have a career. Anyway, moving on. How would you like to win this? Blimey.
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0: A massive £650,000 to be won tomorrow on Make Me a Winner. Imagine the VIP lifestyle that you could have for a while. Could you buy a house? Would you buy a brand new car? Would you go into an estate agent and say, I'd like that house, please? You got a mortgage in place? Don't need one. Anyway, Craig won last week and he was, well, ecstatic.
2: Oh my God. Are you serious? You just saved my life.
0: Yeah, we did, and it could be you tomorrow. It's even more money than last week, 650k, all yours if you come out the draw as the winner. 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
0: 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Across the northeast, this is Simon Grundy at breakfast, and this is Somba. Follows up Homewrecker. 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

0: 80s Madonna, 7:21, and the new song from Somba before that. We do play the best variety of hits and the latest news, whatever you need as well. You wake up across the northeast. Traffic in just a moment. A big day today as well for GCSEs and BTECs and Level 2 results today. Fingers crossed, and for the first time, thousands will be able to see their grades on an app. Schools and colleges are still handing out envelopes first, but the new education record app means that results will be stayed on there and stored on there for colleges and employers to view at a later date, a move that the government hopes will cut down on paperwork. Along with GCSEs, students will also be getting BTECs and the Tech Awards, the BTEC Firsts, the BTEC Level 2 Technical Courses and Cambridge Nationals. Last year, more than 360,000 vocational and technical results were issued, and this year results come as we're pushing for technical education a little harder, like teenagers will be able to study subjects like manufacturing and AI from Year 10. So the very best of luck today. And for you as a parent or a grandparent. The latest traffic and travel news in just a moment. If you're on your way to work and your exams and school days were a distant memory. Next, be careful in this rain though. Simon Grundy at
1: breakfast.
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20: I'm Greg Edwards. First of all, at Peterlee on the A19 southbound, there's been an accident between the Burnett Way junction and Castle Eden. It's partially blocked and traffic is slow. On the A1M southbound, an accident is still partially blocking the road between junction 58 at Birtree and junction 57 at Darlington, slowing things down. At the Tyne Tunnel, just starting to build up now on the northbound approach on the sensors. Reminder on the Metro, it's buses instead between South Gosforth and the airport.
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Blue, I Rest My Case. And before All Rise was Sweet Caroline from Neil Diamond. Bow, bow, bow. At 25 to 8 on this Thursday across the northeast. It's going to be a bit wet, especially this morning. Showers across the day, maybe thunderstorms like yesterday as well. But the worst of it is now, and it's been raining all night. Northerly wind blowing, so it's a bit cooler out there at the moment. 13, feels like 11. But yes, do please take care on the roads. They're very wet, very skiddy. A1M southbound partially blocked. Very slow traffic because of an accident between Junction 58 Burtry and 57 Darlington. For a while, the police were holding traffic, but at least it's moving now. Also at Hamsterley Mill on the A694 Linsford Road, eastbound, that's partially blocked because of an accident there. A19 southbound at Peterlee is partially blocked because of an accident there between Peterlee and the A181 Castle Eden interchange. So again, please do be careful. Northbound at the tunnel, there's about a 10-minute delay, but it's very wet out there, and it's going to continue raining for a while. After yesterday's rain and all the rain last night, the Environment Agency has issued a flood warning for the Lower River Weir, and it's still August, so there's possible flooding because of the rain to the Lower River Weir, including the rivers Brownie, Congburn and Lumley Park Burn from 5 a.m. this morning. So it's in force now, so be careful. The Environment Agency say don't walk, cycle or drive through any flooded water if you do come against it, and they are going to update it later this morning, but that was issued at 5 a.m. this morning. So yes, please do take care. You know, some people might say, oh yeah, take care, and they don't mean it, and they're just frivolous about it. I mean it. Right, this is Pink at Nation, and then we're back in the 80s with a banger.

0: Kenny Loggins from the movie Footloose. Yeah, Kevin Bacon, if you remember, in the big movie musical that was Footloose. And before that, Pink at almost a quarter to eight. Well, the weather's going to continue a bit wet today. Thunderstorms in the forecast as well. Certainly a day for staying maybe indoors. If the bands are still off, which I'm sure they are, then you're probably looking for something to do. Have a look at our Voucher Club website. There's still half-price vouchers available for Sunderland Bowl in Sunnyside in Sunderland. A double-decker bowling alley with 24 lanes on two floors. There's bars and food on each floor, big screen sports, games arcade, smart darts, crazy indoor golf, and we've got a special deal. Our Voucher Club website has 50% off everything that's on there. So the family package is normally £70, where you get two games of bowls for two children, two adults, and you also get food and drink as part of this package as well. But if you're half 70, it's just £35. So that's less than a tenner each to have a brilliant few hours bowling at Sunderland Bowl. Perfect. But there's only seven vouchers left. So you could buy one this morning, use it today, or keep the voucher for when you want to use it maybe even later this year. You could use it even at half term in October, but you probably want to use it maybe today. Look at it out there. So it's thevoucherclub.com. 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So it's £35 for a VIP family package, food and drink, also two games of bowls for two adults and two children, and get them while you can. 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Simon Grundy at
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17: I'm Greg Edwards on the A1M southbound. An accident still slowing things down between junction 58 at Birtry and junction 57 at Darlington. It's partially blocked. Peter Lee, the A19 southbound. There's been an accident now between the Burnup Way junction and the A181 Castle Eden interchange. Again, it's partially blocked. Traffic's queuing back to the A182 junction. In the Hamsterley Mill area, an accident slowing traffic on the A694 on the eastbound side. That's partially blocked near to the High Hamsterley Road junction.
15: Travel
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The best variety of hits from Nation Radio. Macy Gray had just gone 10 to 8. But a showbiz this morning. Prince Harry and Meghan are moving back to the UK after being in Canada and America for over 6 years. Their two bands have been enrolled in schools and they start in September. So they're moving back to the UK. Is that showbiz? Well, I suppose it is royal news. Well, Meghan was an actress, I guess. And also, Strictly, they've already been paired and they know who they're dancing with. In fact, the rehearsals have already started. Not that we've seen anything yet, but Delta Goodrum and Lacey Turner are apparently ones to watch. Johnny Depp could earn $22.5 million for another payday when Pirates of the Caribbean is coming back. Is that the sixth one? I think it might be. And the Grand Tour, a trailer, has dropped on Amazon Prime Video and the new three hosts apparently are really good and it looks really good, apparently. And Shakira has gone back to her native Colombia and is going to donate $2 million to help rebuild after those awful earthquakes. Good on her. And happy birthday today. If it's yours, you celebrate with a few celebs today, like Don King, the boxing promoter, 95, former Doctor Who, Sylvester McCoy, 83 today. From Led Zeppelin, Robert Plant is 78. Joe Pasquale is 65, one of the celebrities on MasterChef that started this week. That's really good. David Walliams, 55. Jamie Cullum is 47. Demi Lovato, 34 today. It's

0: best variety of hits from Nation Radio. Holly Humberston, up to date with her. White Noise at almost 8 o'clock. News, traffic, weather for the northeast coming in just a moment. Very wet out there, be careful. Some parts of the River Weir have a flood alert on them because of all the rain overnight and yesterday. That continues into today with a yellow thunderstorm warning as well. So it's all on the way for the northeast and 650k on Make Me a Winner. How to get in the draw.
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20: Top stories this hour. 6 years after leaving the UK for California, Prince Harry and Meghan are planning to move back here this month. It's understood the Duke and Duchess of Sussex will remain as non-working royals and live outside of London with their two children. Here's royal journalist Bronte Coy.
21: My understanding is that Harry had tried to reach out to his brother a number of times in the wake of all of the information that was shared by the Sussexes right after they left, but it was, as I was told, one-way traffic. Does that change when Harry and Meghan move here? We'll find out.
20: It is that time of year again already. GCSE and BTEC results day is here, so if you or someone you know is getting their grades today, good luck. More than 750 schools in England will be letting pupils see how they've got on through an app for the first time. Anyone caught illegally dumping waste could face a £5,000 fine under government plans to tackle organised crime. The penalty is an increase from the current £300. And Celtic are in a strong position to reach the Champions League after a 3-0 victory over Austrian side Lask in the first leg of their playoff last night.
0: Now for the news from across the North East, the boss at North East Chamber of Commerce has praised the A19 Testo's Junction in South Tyneside for rejuvenating the local economy. John McCabe, the chief executive, says it's improved journeys and made it great for local businesses since it was completed in 2021. Rail track upgrades are taking place between Newcastle and Scotland from the middle of next month. It will mean some disruption to services over three separate weekends from the 19th of September. Passengers are being advised to check before they travel. Darlington Bird Rescue says a seagull has escaped uninjured after being wedged in front of a car at high speed on a motorway. The driver hit the bird while driving along the A1M from Newton Aycliffe to Darlington train station and didn't realise it was there until he got a message reporting it. And bells could be permanently removed from a Grade 2 listed church in Sunderland after it closed as a place of worship. Plans have been submitted by the Durham Diocese Board of Finance to remove them from St Mary's Church so they can be repaired and potentially reused elsewhere.
1: Weather. With Club 3000 Bingo, celebrating 20 years in Peterlee and opening soon in Sunderland. Over 18s only. Please play responsibly.
0: Cloudy through the morning with isolated showers becoming more widespread through the afternoon. We'll see highs of 23. That's the latest. I'm Sean Moore.
22: Be careful in the rain. A1M southbound partially blocked between Bertrie and Darlington. Hamsterley Mill, the A694, is completely blocked in both directions. And the A19 southbound at Peterlee, also an accident there. Simon Grundy at breakfast. Bit of a wet morning, roads are very wet, feels like 11 degrees out there in that northerly wind. Autumn time? Don't be silly, it's only the 20th of August, summer is coming back, but not this week or weekend. Northerly wind, apparently southerly winds, beginning of September, another heat wave apparently. So this song still fits.

0: Blondie's Call Me, and before that, 90s DJ Jazzy Jeff and the Fresh Prince, Summertime, which there's a bit of a break because of this current weather that we're having, with a fresh northerly wind blowing and further showers. There's a yellow warning for further thunderstorms today, like there was yesterday across the northeast. But apparently summer will be back, but not maybe for a week or more. They're looking at the beginning of September, something to do with the weather system El Nino, bringing more heat from Africa and from the continent, and maybe another heat wave. So we'll see. Newspapers this morning, they seem to have a vaccine for skin cancer. Did you see this yesterday? Wow. A lot of papers have got this on the front page, but some of them have bumped it for the story that Harry and Meghan are coming home. The Sun, 6 years after Megxit, the royals will be moving back from the US to raise their kids in the UK. I wonder if it's because Harry and the royal family don't want the kids to be Americanized. Prince Archie and Princess Lilibet, named after the Queen Elizabeth, of course, her nickname when she was growing up, are going to start school in Britain in September. There's no news of which schools, though, and there's no news about where they're going to live either, except that it is going to be down south, but it won't be a royal residence. So who's paying for the security then? They're not going to be working royals again either, so hopefully not us taxpayers. I wonder if a deal's been done or something. Apparently the King only found out 4 years ago, 4 years, 4 days ago, but they've been planning this for ages. And they have, as I say, already enrolled the bairns in schools here. And they start in just a few days' time. Wow. Anyway, what do you think about that? Yeah, I agree. Hey, maybe to keep the lifestyle up, they'll have to enter this. Make me a winner. Upgrade your summer with Nation Player. Yes, there's a massive £650,000 to be won tomorrow on Make Me a Winner. Can you imagine the lifestyle that you'll have? Will you be able to retire early? Will you buy a house? Just walking into an estate agent saying, I'll have that house, please. Got a mortgage in place? Don't need one. I've got the cash. Craig last week, well, he knew how he was going to upgrade his summer, and he was pretty much speechless.
1: Oh, my God. Are you serious? You just changed my life.
0: We did change his life. Will we change yours tomorrow? Well, hopefully enter and win £650,000. 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
0: And the very best of luck with that. And good luck if you're getting your results today, of course. 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
0: What song shall I play? Because today is GCSE results day for hundreds of thousands of students, set to find out how they've done after months of revision, exams and a long summer of waiting. Schools begin releasing results from around now, and many students collecting them in person before confirming a sixth form place, going to college, an apprenticeship maybe, ready for September. And the very best of luck. GCSEs and BTECs today. What song shall I play? Hall of Fame. You can be the greatest, as the song goes, from the script. If it's not particularly good result, things can only get better. D-Ream, Reach for the Stars. S Club 7. Nervous by Shawn Mendes. So which way do you look at it? Which song shall I play? Let's have a topical tune for me. It's 07740-938-500 WhatsApp or Nation Radio Northeast on Facebook. And the very best of luck with those results. And yes, what song shall I play if you're a parent or a nana? Let's get a song on for them later. Coming up, the latest traffic and travel news. And with the weather, there's been a few incidents. Be careful. 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
12: I'm Greg Edwards. Problems this morning at Hampstead Mill. The A694 is blocked by an accident near to the High Hampstead Road junction, causing delays. On the A19 southbound, an accident still slowing traffic down between the Peterlee roundabout and the Castleleaden interchange. It's partially blocked. Queues back to the A182, and the A1M southbound remains slow after an accident between junction 58 at Birtree and junction 57 at Darlington. Again, the carriageway is partially blocked there.
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Goo Dolls, and before that, Rita Ora with the best variety of hits. 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So if you're going to school, college, then very best of luck. Maybe you're going with the bands, or even your grandbands, maybe. They've been a little nervous all summer long. Well, the wait is over. What song shall I play before 9 for our topical tune, by the way? 07740-938-500, WhatsApp, or Nation Radio Northeast on Facebook. Morning, Simon. Can you wish my daughter Chloe all the best? She's getting her GCSE results in just a little while, says Rachel. No problem at all. Emma says, morning, Simon. I've been listening to you mention it's GCSE results day today. She says, I've still got mine in the brown envelope that we were given with my own handwriting on the front. Oh, yeah. You used to have to do that, didn't you? Thanks for getting in touch. And the forecast today is a bit wet. There's still a yellow warning for thunderstorms like there was yesterday, although the worst of the rain overnight and this morning. But there's still a chance through the day today, and a lot fresher as well with this northerly wind. At the moment, it's only 13 degrees. Feels like 11. And the lower River Weir has also got flood alert on there as well for some parts. So after the heavy rain, if you've had flooding in the past, might happen again today. They issued it at 5 o'clock this morning. They're going to check again at 10 o'clock, but do be careful. And on the roads this morning, do be careful as well. A lot of people zooming about in the wet. Southbound A1M still partially blocked because of an accident earlier between Burtree and Darlington, junction 58-57. Also the A694 Hamsterley Mill, that is completely shut in both directions because of an accident there. A19 southbound is still partially blocked, and queuing traffic behind the accident, that's between Peterlee and Castle Eden, the 181 junction. Do be careful. And the tunnel queue northbound is 15 minutes at the moment, which is quite busy really for this time of year, with a lot of people still being off, avoiding the bridges, I guess, over the Tyne. If you've got a tip, 0191 548 6767. Nation Radio, this is Simon Grundy at breakfast across the Northeast. And Gail, and then we're back in the 80s. Forget.

0: 80s Howard Jones, What Is Love? And if you love the oldies after nine on Nation Radio, I do a golden hour after nine every day. And it is from the 1980s today. It was the year that Ashington Colliery closed. That was sad news. Also, the shipyards closed in Sunderland, I think, for the last time. Metroland opened as well at the Metro Centre. It was Europe's biggest indoor shopping mall. And Metroland became Europe's biggest indoor amusement park. It's a shame it's still not there, isn't it? What year did it open, though? And talking of doing things indoors because of the weather, have you seen our Voucher Club website? You can get half-price vouchers. 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Food and drink and two games of bowls for the family. £70 normally. 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A lot of them are sold out. At Sunderland Bowl, there's only seven vouchers left. For just £35, it's normally £70. As I say, for the VIP family package, you get two games of bowls in one of the 24 lanes at Sunderland Bowl, but you also get food and drink as well for just £35. So buy while you can. When they run out, they run out. TheVoucherClub.com, especially on a day like today when it's going to be a bit wet. The latest traffic in just a moment. Talking of the wet, be careful. There's a few things happened, I'm afraid, next.
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8: I'm Greg Edwards. A few problems on the A1M this morning. On the southbound side, there's a breakdown blocking a lane between Junction 56 at Barton and Junction 53 at Scotch Corner, although traffic on that stretch is coping fairly well. Further back on the southbound side, an accident still closed off at one lane between Junction 58 at Birtree and Junction 57 at Darlington, slowing things down. At Peterlee, southbound delays on the A19 because of an accident between the Peterlee roundabout and Castle Eden.
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0: Anne-Marie at Nation Radio at 10 to 9. In 2 days' time, it will be the anniversary when she performed at the opening ceremony of the Women's Rugby World Cup at the Stadium of Light. Yes, it was the 22nd of August. And here we are on this, the 20th of August, 2026. And in the showbiz news this morning, a few stories. Meghan and Harry coming back to the UK to live after being in Canada and California for over 6 years' time. Looks like they're doing it so their children can have a UK education. Maybe so they don't have American accents. Archie, who's 7, Lilibet, who's 5, have been enrolled into schools already. And apparently they've got somewhere to live. They're not going to be working royals. It's all going to be self-funded by the look of it. They're not going to live in a royal residence. And the King only found out about this 4 days ago, apparently. But it's been in the planning for ages. And also in the showbiz news this morning, Johnny Depp could make $22.5 million for a new Pirates of the Caribbean film, which I think will be the 6th, won't it? And the Grand Tour, the trailer has dropped with the new hosts getting ready to start on Amazon Prime Video soon. And Shakira has pledged $2 million to help rebuild schools in her native Colombia, where they've just had those devastating earthquakes. And she's gone and visited. And happy birthday today to Don King, the boxing promoter, 95 today. Sylvester McCoy, the actor, was Doctor Who, 83. Robert Plant from Led Zeppelin, 78 today. Joe Pasquale is 65, who we're watching on Celebrity MasterChef that's just started this week. He loves a pie. David Walliams is 55, and Demi Lovato today, 34. Jamie Cullum is 47 today.
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0: GCSEs and BTEC result day today. What song shall I play? I'm so excited. The Pointer Sisters, says Leanne. I hope so. Reach for the Stars, S Club 7, a very motivational song. Thank you to Robert for that one. Also Simon in Durham. Andrew as well, thank you for that. Well done to Don as well, Garfield in Sunderland for suggesting that. You Are the Greatest, Hall of Fame, The Script. You should play that one, says Tina. Thank you for that one. Don't Worry, Be Happy, Bobby McFerrin. That's a good shout as well. Lee and Jarrah says, you should play That's What I Go to School For. Hang on a minute. I thought the song was about going to school because there was a sexy teacher. Anyway, it kind of works. Today's topical tune.

0: Alex Warren's Fever Dream. An hour of oldies coming up. Bros. Do you remember this from Belinda Carlisle? It'll play in full. But what's the year? And the Proclaimers, our golden hour next. Nation
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11: The top stories this hour. Prince Harry and Meghan are planning on moving back to the UK later this month, more than 6 years after leaving for California. We're told they'll remain as non-working royals and live outside of London, with their two children enrolled at British schools. The Duke of Sussex has previously said he didn't feel safe bringing his family here because they're not eligible for taxpayer-funded security except within royal residences. Here's Sky Royal correspondent Laura Bundock.
12: The circus that is bound to follow Meghan and Harry will, by association, be really uncomfortable for the Prince and Princess of Wales.
11: Around 700,000 teenagers will be getting their GCSE results today, and for the first time, some students in England will be able to access their grades through a new education record app. Fines for illegally dumping waste are rising from £300 to £5,000 after the Prime Minister called it a problem that's blighted communities for too long. And Celtic have taken a giant step towards the Champions League group stage after beating Austrian side Lask 3-0 in the first leg of their playoff tie.
13: Now for the news from across the North East. The boss at North East Chamber of Commerce has praised the A19 Testo's Junction in South Tyneside for rejuvenating the local economy. John McCabe, the chief executive, says it's improved journeys and made it great for local businesses since it was completed in 2021. Rail track upgrades are taking place between Newcastle and Scotland from the middle of next month. It will mean some disruption to services over three separate weekends from the 19th of September. Passengers are being advised to check before they travel. Darlington Bird Rescue says a seagull has escaped uninjured after being wedged in front of a car at high speed on a motorway. The driver hit the bird while driving along the A1M from Newton Aycliffe to Darlington train station and didn't realise it was there until he got a message reporting it. And bells could be permanently removed from a Grade 2 listed church in Sunderland after it closed as a place of worship. Plans have been submitted by the Durham Diocese Board of Finance to remove them from St Mary's Church so they can be repaired and potentially reused elsewhere.
8: Weather.
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13: Cloudy through the morning with isolated showers becoming more widespread through the afternoon. We'll see highs of 23. That's the latest. I'm Sean Moore.
0: Be careful in the wet. A19 southbound is still partially blocked because of an accident. The A1M southbound also partially blocked between Birtree and Darlington. And the A694 Hamstilly Mill completely blocked there, I'm afraid. And today's oldies, what's the year? Oh.

0: The best variety of hits from Nation Radio. Same year, though, after nine. What is the year? Hot House Flowers, and before that, Gloria Estefan's gonna get you. Yeah, the rhythm's gonna get you. Look out with the Miami Sound Machine at 9:10. So what is our mystery year today? After two songs? You've got it already, have you? No. Have you? 07740-938-500 WhatsApp, Nation Radio Northeast on Facebook. The smell of hops and brewing could be smelt over the skyline of Sunderland. Yes, the Vaux Brewery was at its peak. I used to love that smell. Some people couldn't stand it. I used to love that. Also, the Bridgie Shopping Centre was being built in Sunderland. The road was having a roof put on it and all that. It's also the year that the Metro Centre, already Europe's biggest indoor shopping mall, had the amusement park open, Metroland opened, and that would become Europe's largest indoor amusement park with the swinging pirate ship and the roller coaster. Of course, it's not there now, but what year did it open? It was also the year that Ashington Colliery closed. What is the year today? And at the Eurovision Song Contest, a Canadian singing French won for Switzerland.
1: Well, I just want to call up the top five again, and you see how close it was. We're just looking at the top five now on our screens. 137, Switzerland. The United Kingdom just 1 point behind at 136. What a finish.
2: Switzerland in one. Ne partez pas sans moi. This is all round Johnny Logan, who's going to present the award.
1: This is Celine Dion, as you may remember. A wonderful chanteuse. Congratulations.
0: I love that clue. Did you even know that Celine Dion won the Eurovision Song Contest? Well, she did. 1 point more than the UK in 1980.

0: And it's GCSE results day today. It was the year that GCSEs replaced O-levels and CSEs. So what's the year? And at the cinema, the biggest film of the year was Who Framed Roger Rabbit? Cartoon, except for Bob Hoskins. And they never did a sequel because Jessica Rabbit was deemed too sexy. That can't be true. Others included Good Morning Vietnam, Big, Die Hard, that very famous Christmas movie, Beetlejuice, Tiny Tom in Cocktail, and this.
1: My name is Julius, and I'm your twin brother.
2: Oh, obviously. The moment I sat down, I thought I was looking into a mirror.
1: We are not identical twins.
2: Oh, no?
1: No.
2: Well, I wouldn't be too sure, pal.
1: I don't lie. I am your brother, and you must let me help you get out of here.
0: Arnold Schwarzenegger and Danny DeVito were twins. How ridiculous. But it was one of the biggest films of the year. What's your guess? Nation Radio Northeast. There's a clue there, and let's have your guess underneath.
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0: Claimers. I'm going to be 500 miles, and before that, Taylor Dane. Classics from the 1980s, but 1980 what? The Golden Hour on Nation Radio across the Northeast. And your forecast today is fairly fresh because of the northerly wind. Today's high may be in the mid to late teens. Last time I looked, it was 14. Feels like 11 in that northerly wind for the next couple of days and all over the weekend, but it's not going to be as wet in the coming days, but it is at the moment, so be careful if you're driving. We've heard of another accident this morning, I'm afraid. The A1M northbound partially blocked now between Bradbury and Bowburn, junction 60 to 61. Add that to the earlier accident on the southbound side between junction 58 Birtree and junction 57 Darlington. That is still partially blocked. A19 southbound is still partially blocked as well because of an accident between Peterlee and Castle Eden. Be careful. And also looks like it's still closed. Hamsterley Mill, the A694, because of an accident there, closing both sides. And southbound at Scotch Corner, there's a broken down vehicle if you're heading south on the A1M as well. Be careful. It is very wet. People not used to driving in these wet conditions. By the look of things, 0191 548 6767 if you got a travel tip. And back to our oldies then, our golden hour. It was the year that the last remaining shipyards closed, I think, on the River Weir. It was also the first Red Nose Day for Comic Relief, and communities and schools rallied round for this massive telethon, raising millions, but it was the first one in 1980 what? And daytime TV, the first time we saw this from the Albert Dock in Liverpool.
1: Very warm good morning to you. Welcome to Liverpool's Albert Dock. My name is Richard Madeley, and this is my wife, Judy Finnegan.
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0: Richard and Judy on the first This Morning, 1980 what? And Northeast football was in the gutter in the 1980s, wasn't it? It was the year that Newcastle United were in the doldrums. They had to sell Gazza to Spurs for £2.2 million. They'd already sold Peter Beardsley and Chris Waddle. And at Sunderland, things weren't much better, although, having gone down to the third tier of English football for the very first time, the manager Dennis Smith completely turned things around. They became third division champions, Eric Gates scoring the winning goal against Port Vale, and ended up on 93 points. And Sunderland went mad. They had a huge civic reception and an open top bus and everything for winning the third division. What a year!

0: Robert Palmer and INXS before that. So what's the mystery year today? 07740 938 500 on WhatsApp. Don't forget to tell me where you are. It was the year that some great British comedies and sitcoms began. Hello, Hello, Last of the Summer Wine, Bread, Red Dwarf. Also on ITV, Minder was big. Also from America, Family Ties and Cheers and Roseanne also made their way across the pond. In what year? This was also televised from Wembley Stadium.
1: A billion people have been watching today's Nelson Mandela concert from Wembley.
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0: Having been in prison as a political prisoner in South Africa for decades, Nelson Mandela was 70, so they threw a party for him. 40 countries screened it, a billion people watched it. The Eurythmics, Whitney Houston, Stevie Wonder, Phil Collins and more. The Nelson Mandela 70th birthday Wembley concert.
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0: Answer Time, well done to Paul Davison. Kayon, got it right. Anne McHale in Sunderland, well done. Ian in Ryup. Sue Williamson, well done. Rob in Newcastle. John in Washington. Jenky with Plant Pots from SNS Landscapes in Darlington. William in Philadelphia, well done. Anne in Sunderland, well done to Lisa Gibson in Washington. Peter in Cramlington, well done. Phil Connolly in Washington, wrong first time around, but came back and got it right. Judith, wrong with 87, I'm afraid, but thank you. Stuart Moore in Washington, morning, I'm listening whilst I'm decorating. I think it's what you do for a job, isn't it? By the look of it, Stu the decorator, well done. Angela in Hebburn, Beetlejuice. Was the film that gave it for me, Simon. Dave says, morning, Simon, can't believe that we're getting all these films and all these songs from 38 years ago. Dave, you're good at your maths as well. 1988. Yeah, 38 years ago. Well done. Today's Golden Hour. Children.

0: Tiffany, I think we're alone now. She had a number one with the old 60s song in the 1980s when she was 17. She's now 55. Wow. Today's Golden Hour, 1988. Yeah, have a good day. I'll see you tomorrow from 6 o'clock.
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20: top stories this hour. Girls continue to outperform boys at GCSE, though the gap is narrowing. Students in England, Wales and Northern Ireland are collecting results this morning. Next, questions are being asked of Prince Harry and Meghan's security as it's revealed the couple are planning to move back to the UK with their two children this month. They're not eligible for taxpayer-funded protection outside monarchy homes. Here's royal commentator Jenny Bond.
21: Everyone was gobsmacked yet again. It seems to be the way they rock, Harry and Meghan. They like a lot of secrecy, a lot of privacy, and then these bombshells. It's the sort of thing that Harry railed against in his book about the way the palace briefed certain media. Well, it seems to be that's what he's doing too.
20: The boss of Travel Lodge has quit. Joe Boydell was criticised for the handling of safety concerns when a guest was sexually assaulted by a man who'd been given a key card to her room in Maidenhead. And UK cinemas are toying with the idea of banning smart glasses. They're concerned the tech could record movies.
22: Now for the news from across the North East. The boss at North East Chamber of Commerce has praised the A19 Testo's Junction in South Tyneside for rejuvenating the local economy. John McCabe, the chief executive, says it's improved journeys and made it great for local businesses since it was completed in 2021. Rail track upgrades are taking place between Newcastle and Scotland from the middle of next month. It will mean some disruption to services over three separate weekends from the 19th of September. Passengers are being advised to check before they travel. Darlington Bird Rescue says a seagull has escaped uninjured after being wedged in front of a car at high speed on a motorway. The driver hit the bird while driving along the A1M from Newton Aycliffe to Darlington train station and didn't realise it was there until he got a message reporting it. And bells could be permanently removed from a Grade 2 listed church in Sunderland after it closed as a place of worship. Plans have been submitted by the Durham Diocese Board of Finance to remove them from St Mary's Church so they can be repaired and potentially reused elsewhere.
23: Weather.
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22: Cloudy through the morning with isolated showers becoming more widespread through the afternoon. We'll see highs of 23. That's the latest. I'm Sean Moore.
0: Good morning. I hope I find you well this Thursday morning. Welcome to the show. It's Mark Collins here on Nation Radio's morning show. I'll be with

Bruce Springsteen, Dancing in the Dark from his Born in the USA album on Nation Radio. Before that, from 1990, Madonna, from the year when we used to put our forefingers and thumbs in front of our faces and make squares with them and call it voguing. And Want to Want Me from Jason Derulo gets us into Thursday morning show here on Nation Radio. Good morning, I'm Mark Collins. Do you like camping? Now, this is a bit of a loaded question because I do like camping, yes, but not in tents, no. I like camping in motorhomes. I've been on a motorhome holiday a couple of times and I really enjoy it. But scientists have come up with the theory that it can boost your mental health, a bit of camping. And these are the top 10 things that boost our mental health when we go camping. Eating breakfast outdoors, yes. Slower pace of life. Getting away from social media. Spending quality time with your loved ones, spending more time talking to each other, waking up surrounded by nature, enjoying seeing the sunset, stargazing or watching the sky at night, a beautiful scenery. And the number one thing that Britons love about camping is the fresh air. Yes, love it, love it, love it.

0: choose you. Kim Carnes, Betty Davis Eyes here on Nation Radio Northeast. And before that, I played you Ray and Where Is My Husband. Now online, as we've been talking about all summer, we've got loads of half-price deals to take advantage of across the Northeast. Tribfest is coming to Sledmere House in Driffield for another award-winning weekend. 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A weekend of top tribute acts like Madonna, David Bowie, Pink Floyd and The Killers, just to name but a few. If you fancy going for all 3 days from this Friday for just over £80, then head to thevoucherclub.com to claim your tickets. 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Nation
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0: I remember buying that on 12-inch single and flogging it to death. I absolutely loved it. Blancmange with Living on the Ceiling here on Nation Radio. And before that, a little bit of love from Tom Grennan. We will be celebrating the birthday of an iconic frontman of an iconic rock band. They've sold over 250 million records worldwide when they were around. Find out whose birthday it is today, which frontman, and one of the best frontmen in the industry celebrates today. Nation
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The crowd was singing Wonderwall. That's the current song from the script this Thursday morning here on Nation Radio. It's Thursday the 20th of August. It was on this day back in 1988, Iron Maiden, Kiss, David Lee Roth, Megadeth, Guns N' Roses and Helloween all appeared at the Monsters of Rock Festival at Castle Donington. That's a heck of a lineup. On this day in 1997, the BBC aired the documentary Oasis, Right Here, Right Now, with the group talking about their troublesome last year. Madame Tussauds in London opened an interactive pop idol display with the speaking waxwork of Simon Cowell. Frightening. On this day in 2003, and on this day in 2013, it was reported that Beyoncé had spent £1,500 at an Essex branch of the chicken chain Nando's following her performance at the V Festival. Would have been Jim Reeves' birthday today. The country singer was born on this day in 1924. Isaac Hayes was born on this day in 1942. Happy birthday to Ralph Hutter, the lead singer and keyboardist with German band Kraftwerk. He's 80 years old today. Would have been Phil Lynott's birthday of Thin Lizzy, born on this day 1949. Jamie Cullum, 47 years old today. Demi Lovato is 34. And celebrating his 78th birthday today, happy birthday

0: Robert Plant celebrates his 78th birthday today. There he is, of course, with Led Zeppelin and a whole lot of love here on Nation Radio for this Thursday morning. Good morning, I'm Mark Collins. I'll be with you through till 1. Weekday link on the way at 11:20 this morning after the latest news headlines next at 11. Nation
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6: the top stories this hour. GCSE data suggests girls are continuing to outperform boys, but as that gap narrows, geographical differences are widening. 28.6% of London entries achieved top grades this year, compared to 17.7% in the northeast of England. Pupils in Wales and Northern Ireland picking up their results this morning as well. Next, 6 months after leaving the UK for California, Prince Harry and Meghan are planning to move back here this month. It's understood the Duke and Duchess of Sussex will stay as non-working royals and live outside London with their two children. Here's royal journalist Bronte Coy.
16: My understanding is that Harry had tried to reach out to his brother a number of times in the wake of all of the information that was shared by the Sussexes right after they left, but it was, as I was told, one-way traffic. Does that change when Harry and Meghan move here? We'll find out.
6: The Prime Minister says the days of criminal gangs making easy money from dumping illegal waste are over. Fines will increase from £300 to £5,000. And cinemas are thinking about banning smart glasses. They're worried the tech could record movies.
17: Now for the news from across the northeast, Durham Police says it will continue targeting illegal and antisocial bike riding in Darlington. Neighbourhood Inspector David Littlefair says officers will patrol hotspot areas, stop riders and seize vehicles where necessary. Residents are being asked to report incidents, including details of locations and times. The A19 Testo's Junction in South Tyneside has been praised for rejuvenating the local economy. The boss at North East Chamber of Commerce, John McCabe, says it's improved journeys and it's great for local businesses since it was completed 5 years ago. There's going to be some disruption to train services between Newcastle and Scotland next month. Engineers are upgrading rail lines to improve services on three separate weekends of work to start on the 19th of September. And a Grade 2 listed church in Sunderland could have its bells taken down after it closed as a place of worship. St Mary's Church closed in 2019. The bells will be removed so they can be repaired and possibly used elsewhere.
1: 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With Club 3000 Bingo, Peter Lee. 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
17: Any heavy showers should ease through the afternoon to leave some brighter spells. We'll see highs of 17 degrees. That's the latest. I'm Sean Moore. Nation
0: Radio. And into another hour of the best variety of hits we go here on Nation Radio, with songs on the way from UB40 and the Beautiful South, after we take a track

0: Well, if you know your rules of the weekday link, you will know that Gold by Spandau Ballet and UB40's Red Red Wine is never, ever song number three. Now, apparently it's written in the rules from the Egyptian hieroglyphs that when the rules were drawn up many, many moons ago. Before that, Rotterdam from the Beautiful South from 1996 and Bryan Adams from his Reckless album from 85. Run to You, getting us into another hour of the best variety of hits. Speaking of the weekday link, it's on the way after I tell you... Make me a
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1: 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It's Shape of You from Ed Sheeran here on Nation Radio. And before that, Taylor Swift and Opalite. Right, it's time for Thursday morning's Weekday Link. Three songs to play you that are all linked in one way or another. Today's is not a blankety-blank Weekday Link, so don't go looking for one word that'll link all three songs. You'll be there a long time. It's quite an easy one once again. That's three in a row. Three in a row. Easy ones. Have to make them a bit tougher next week, I think. I'll play you the first two out of the series of three. You tell me what song number three is before midday, please, on this WhatsApp number. 07740938500. Song number one is next on the Weekday Link here on Nation Radio.
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Barbra Streisand on Nation Radio. Song number one on today's Weekday Link is Woman in Love. This is song number two, and just get ready to get into smashy and nicey mode.

State's Motorway from the Tom Robinson Band is song number two on this morning's Weekday Link on Nation Radio. Woman in Love from Barbara Streisand is song number one. What's the connection? And more importantly, please, what do you think song number three could be? 07740 938500 is the WhatsApp number for your guesses, please.

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0: Great song and great video that goes with it as well, with Chevy Chase playing the saxophone. Paul Simon, You Can Call Me Al from the Graceland album from 86 here on Nation Radio. And That's So True from Gracie Abrams before that. We have a winner on today's weekday link. Well done to Paul Packham, first through with the right answer this morning. Nation
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1: 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Are you?

From Stella Lefty here on Nation Radio. So today's weekday link went like this. Barbara Streisand with Woman in Love, song number one. Tom Robinson Band with 2468 Motorway was song number two. Tom and Barbara from The Good Life. And we had lots of suggestions from Jerry Halliwell, Jerry and the Pacemakers, Mungo Jerry, Jerry Lee Lewis. But Paul Packham said, how about Jerry Rafferty?

0: Song number three then on today's Weekday Link. Jerry Rafferty with Baker Street. We were looking for characters from The Good Life. Of course, it was Barbara, Tom and Jerry, which has to be said in that Penelope Keith voice. I couldn't find a song with Margot in the title. Another one tomorrow at 11:20 here on Nation Radio. On the way next, though, after the midday news, an hour of 80s songs for your delight and delectation. Yes, it's the Nation 80s Takeover here on Nation Radio. Nation
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14: Top stories this hour. The anxious wait's over for thousands of pupils who've been finding out their GCSE and BTEC results across England, Wales and Northern Ireland today. Girls have outperformed boys again, though the gap is narrowing. London has pulled ahead in terms of top grades compared to the north of England and the Midlands. More than 6 years on from their move to California, Prince Harry and Meghan are returning to live in the UK. The King's understood to welcome the opportunity to see more of the Sussex family. Police are reminding the public to to only phone 999 in a genuine emergency. This guy wrongly thought that accidentally buying a non-alcoholic gin and tonic warranted a call.
15: I'm sitting over the park, it's nice and cool, I'm sitting in the shade, and I look at it, it's zero alcohol. He says, you've already drank one, and I says, okay, I'll pay for that one, and can I exchange the other ones? It cost me £6.
16: Okay, so this is not a police matter.
14: And in Formula One, Max Verstappen is staying on at Red Bull. He's signed a new long-term contract.
17: Now for the news from across the northeast, Durham police says it will continue targeting illegal and anti-social bike riding in Darlington. Neighbourhood Inspector David Littlefair says officers will patrol hotspot areas, stop riders and seize vehicles where necessary. Residents are being asked to report incidents, including details of locations and times. The A19 Testo's Junction in South Tyneside has been praised for rejuvenating the local economy. The boss at North East Chamber of Commerce, John McCabe, says it's improved journeys and it's great for local businesses since it was completed 5 years ago. There's going to be some disruption to train services between Newcastle and Scotland next month. Engineers are upgrading rail lines to improve services on 3 separate weekends of work to start on the 19th of September. And a Grade 2 listed church in Sunderland could have its bells taken down after it closed as a place of worship. St Mary's Church closed in 2019. The bells will be removed so they can be repaired and possibly used elsewhere.
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17: Any heavy showers should ease through the afternoon to leave some brighter spells. We'll see highs of 17 degrees. That's the latest. I'm sure.
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1: Kiss from Prince on the Nation 80s Takeover for this Thursday afternoon on Nation Radio. Before that, Joan Armour Trading with Drop the Pilot and Mental as Anything. I wonder how long it takes for that band to be cancelled with that name. Live It Up from Crocodile Dundee gets us into Thursday afternoon's edition of the Nation 80s Takeover. Now, you remember Swing Out Sister for Breakout, but do you remember the other hit they had, Surrender?

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Hey to you, it's the Eurythmics on Nation Radio's Nation 80s Takeover. And before that, one of three songs that charted in the 1980s called The Power of Love. I played you the Huey Lewis and the News version. Of course, there was Jennifer Rush. She had a hit called The Power of Love. And Frankie Goes to Hollywood had The Power of Love as well. See, not just a pretty face, mine of useless information.

0: I think there are more owls and hee-hees in that than any other song that Michael Jackson ever did. Leave Me Alone on the Nation 80s Takeover, and before that, Kate Bush with Babushka. Songs on the way from George Harrison, amongst many others. Before 1 o'clock this lunchtime on the Nation 80s Takeover from Nation Radio. Nation
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0: favourite Beatle. George Harrison with Got My Mind Set On You wraps up Thursday afternoon's edition of the Nation 80s Takeover here on Nation Radio. Thank you very much for your company for today. 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Tony Shepherd's on the way next to take you through Thursday afternoon after the latest news headlines at 1.
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20: The top stories this hour. As the dust settles on GCSE results day, we're now turning to who came out on top, boys or girls. Well, it's been revealed girls are still leading the way, but the gap between them is getting smaller. Meanwhile, London's leading with top grades compared to the north of England and the Midlands. It's understood Prince Harry and Meghan Markle will remain non-working royals as they prepare to move back to the UK this month. The Kings apparently welcome the opportunity to see more of the family. Jennifer Kite is the head of content at Heat Magazine.
16: I've heard Charles was informed at the weekend, but for the Waleses, they are blindsided and shocked at the news. They didn't see it coming, and no one knows for sure why this feels so rushed.
20: Travelodge's chief executive, Joe Boydell, has stepped down. It comes after the hotel chain came under fire when a woman was sexually assaulted at one of their branches. The company says it has changed its policies. And hands-free recording Meta glasses could soon be banned in cinemas. It's as staff worry they could be used to secretly record and pirate films.
21: And for the news from across the northeast, Durham Police says it will continue targeting illegal and antisocial bike riding in Darlington. Neighbourhood Inspector David Littlefair says officers will patrol hotspot areas, stop riders and seize vehicles where necessary. Residents are being asked to report incidents, including details of locations and times. The A19 Testo's Junction in South Tyneside has been praised for rejuvenating the local economy. The boss at North East Chamber of Commerce, John McCabe, says it's improved journeys and it's great for local businesses since it was completed 5 years ago. There's going to be some disruption to train services between Newcastle and Scotland next month. Engineers are upgrading rail lines to improve services on three separate weekends of work to start on the 19th of September. And a Grade 2 listed church in Sunderland could have its bells taken down after it closed as a place of worship. St Mary's Church closed in 2019. The bells will be removed so they can be repaired and possibly used elsewhere.
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21: Any heavy showers should ease through the afternoon to leave some brighter spells. We'll see highs of 17 degrees. That's the latest. I'm Sean Moore.
0: Good afternoon. Much like Prince Harry, I'm back with my tail between me legs. Let's get you through your afternoon with more of the best variety of hits. Here come the Pussycat Dolls.

Daryl Hall and John Oates, it's Private Eyes on Nation Radio. It's the best variety of hits. Hope you're doing all right. Tony Shepherd here. This next singer made an appearance in the movie Honeymoon in Vegas at the age of 6. He played little Elvis, showing even back then he had true superstar abilities. It's Bruno Mars, and I Just Might on Nation.

0: 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If you're desperately in need of a holiday, we might have just the thing.
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Coldplay, Viva La Vida on Nation Radio. Happy birthday if you're celebrating today. You share it with movie actor Andrew Garfield and Amy Adams from the world of music, Demi Lovato, and while acting as well, of course, she appears in Only Murders in the Building. Does a great turn in that. And Led Zepp's very own Robert Plant. Here's Dua Lipa. It's Dance the Night at Nation.

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0: James Blunt, Tastes Like Summer. It's his new single here on Nation Radio. What would summer taste like then? Strawberries? Pims? Ah, 99 with a flake. We've got some more memories from back in the 90s, actually, in just a moment on Nation Radio's Back to the 90s. Perfect for a throwback Thursday. We'll get that underway after your latest headlines for two. Next.
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22: The top stories this hour. Prime Minister Andy Burnham says Prince Harry and Meghan Markle's security is a private matter as they prepare to return to the UK. He was asked if the government would fund their protection, but said it's up to the couple. Well, we've been speaking to Heat Magazine's head of content, Jennifer Kite. She tells us it sounds like some of the security concerns must have been sorted.
23: What we've heard is behind the scenes, arrangements have been made that have made Meghan feel much better, but these are yet to be made public.
22: The gap between boys and girls getting top GCSE grades is now the smallest it's been in more than 20 years. The girls did come out on top this year again. Meanwhile, pupils in London have outscored those in the north of England and the Midlands with the highest marks. Fines for dumping illegal waste are jumping from £300 to £5,000. As the Prime Minister warns gangs, their days of easy money are over. Hundreds of toxic chemicals have been found at dumping sites across the country. And in F1, Max Verstappen Verstappen is staying on at Red Bull. He's signed a new long-term contract that keeps him with the team until the end of the decade.
0: Now for the news from across the northeast, Durham Police says it will continue targeting illegal and antisocial bike riding in Darlington. Neighbourhood Inspector David Littlefair says officers will patrol hotspot areas, stop riders and seize vehicles where necessary. Residents are being asked to report incidents, including details of locations and times. The A19 Testo's Junction in South Tyneside has been praised for rejuvenating the local economy. The boss at North East Chamber of Commerce, John McCabe, says it's improved journeys and it's great for local businesses since it was completed 5 years ago. There's going to be some disruption to train services between Newcastle and Scotland next month. Engineers are upgrading rail lines to improve services on three separate weekends of work to start on the 19th of September. And a Grade 2 listed church in Sunderland could have its bells taken down after it closed as a place of worship. St Mary's Church closed in 2019. The bells will be removed so they can be repaired and possibly used elsewhere.
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0: Any heavy showers should ease through the afternoon to leave some brighter spells. We'll see highs of 17 degrees. That's the latest. I'm Sean Moore.
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0: from an artist who's sold over 140 million records around the world. It's Share and Love and Understanding on Nation Radio's Back to the 90s. Tony Shepherd here with you. Give me just a couple of moments. We've got a track which is just a brilliant feel-good number, courtesy of the Spin Doctors, and Rebecca's requested a great 90s song which will take her back to her uni days. So I'll get that on before 2:30.
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Tori Amos's Cornflake Girl on Nation's Back to the 90s. Love that. Spin Doctor's in there as well. And don't forget, whenever you're in the mood for 90s, we've got a whole radio station part of the Nation family. 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Details in just a bit of how tomorrow could be a mighty day for your bank account. And here's Olivia Dean at Nation.

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20: Top stories this hour. The Prime Minister has been asked if the government should pay for Prince Harry and Meghan's security when they move back to the UK.
21: This is a private matter. It's a matter for Harry and for Meghan, and we wish them well in the move that they're making.
20: Harry recently lost a legal battle after his security was downgraded when he stepped down as a working royal. The family are returning this month. The gap between boys and girls getting top GCSE marks is at its narrowest for more than 20 years. The girls have still come out on top, though, while the difference between London, whose pupils did best, and the North East rose to record levels. Dumping illegal waste could now cost offenders £5,000, a huge leap from the old £300 fine. Number 10 says it's a warning to gangs cashing in on toxic rubbish. And we all know this year's weather's hit harvests hard, but brace yourselves, there could soon be less champagne on shop shelves. French producers are picking grapes a month early as droughts and extreme heat have sped up ripening.
0: Now for the news across the North East. Darlington Borough Council says it's concerned about reports of dangerous bike riding on public roads. The local authority says reported behaviour puts riders and other road users at risk. Residents who witness illegal or dangerous riding are being encouraged to report it to Durham Police. There's going to be some disruption to train services between Newcastle and Scotland over the next month. Engineers are upgrading rail lines to improve services on three separate weekends, with work set to start on the 19th of September. A 26-year-old man has been given a conditional discharge of 18 months after he admitted assaulting three NHS workers in Darlington. A judge at Peterleigh Magistrate said Alexander Jefferson of Rosebery Park in Middlesbrough must stay out of trouble after he beat emergency workers last September. And bells at a Grade 2 listed church, which closed 7 years ago, could permanently be removed. Plans to repair and potentially reuse them from St Mary's Church in South Hilton have been submitted. A decision is expected soon.
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0: Sunny spells and heavy showers as we head into the early evening. Highs of 16 dropping to 9. That's the latest. I'm Josh Tate.
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23: Good afternoon. Lovely to be here with you, Tony Shepherd, with more of the best variety of hits. Remember the video to this? It was groundbreaking at the time. Aha, take on me. Nation.

Pepsi and Shirley, it's Heartache on Nation Radio. 20th of August, you might see on social media a lot of posts with the hashtag National Radio Day today. It's celebrated every year. I think it started off in the States, although it's spread across the UK. And it's all about celebrating and showcasing the best in radio. And, you know, there is something quite special about the medium, isn't there? I mean, you know, I'm slightly biased, clearly, but there really is. You can keep your TikTok and your face space and your My What's It. It's still about radio. Here's Ella Langley. It's Choosing Texas, y'all, on Nation. Just when

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Have us on through your afternoon. I'm Tony Shepherd, and this is song number one on Nation Radio's Old School Run. Originally released in 1997, it sounded quite a lot different, although this version was a worldwide club hit in 1999. It's Wandoo Project and King of My Castle on Nation.

0: Duran Duran and Wild Boys and Wham Do Project, King of My Castle on Nation Radio's Old School Run. Loved those. Tomorrow morning, we whisk you back in time to a mystery year on the Golden Hour. See if you can work it out from the songs and the clues. We were in 1988 today, by the way. Okay, in just a moment, your latest travel, and then George Ezra.
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20: Usual queues out there this afternoon, certainly picking up southbound over the Wearmouth Bridge at Sunderland. Also got a queue southbound on the Central Motorway at Newcastle, approaching the Swan House roundabout. And through Meadowfield, those temporary lights linger in High Street North, so out towards the Langley Moor turn, you just need some additional time to get through. Not a bad picture elsewhere, checking in with the centres around Gateshead. Long-term works there, the Gateshead Highway, not slowing us down by any great margin. Perhaps just worth watching out for the restrictions on Park Lane nearby out towards Albany Road. That's the latest.
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20: The top stories this hour. Andy Burnham says security for Prince Harry and Meghan when they return to the UK is a private matter. The couple's protection was downgraded when Harry stepped down as a working royal. They're coming back this month. Boys are closing in on girls when it comes to top GCSE grades, with the smallest gap in over 20 years. Girls remain slightly ahead, though. Pupils in London led the country with the best results today. Travelodge's chief executive Joe Boydell has stepped down. It comes after the hotel chain came under fire when a woman was sexually assaulted at one of their branches. The company says it has changed its policies. And it's looking a bit like New York in Glasgow today, with American flags lining the streets and fake snow on the ground. Part of the city's been transformed into Gotham City again as filming for the new Batman movie continues. Fan Kate says Glasgow could have something to learn from Gotham.
21: The main thing was like the bus stop. Someone said like, oh, they've changed the bus times. And the bus times are actually better in Gotham City than they are in Glasgow, so...
8: Now for the news across the North East. Darlington Borough Council says it's concerned about reports of dangerous bike riding on public roads. The local authority says reported behaviour puts riders and other road users at risk. Residents who witness illegal or dangerous riding are being encouraged to report it to Durham Police. There's going to be some disruption to train services between Newcastle and Scotland over the next month. Engineers are upgrading rail lines to improve services on three separate weekends, with work set to start on the 19th of September. A 26-year-old man has been given a conditional discharge of 18 months after he admitted assaulting three NHS workers in Darlington. A judge at Peterlee Magistrates said Alexander Jefferson of Rosebery Park in Middlesbrough must stay out of trouble after he beat emergency workers last September. And bells at a Grade 2 listed church, which closed 7 years ago, could permanently be removed. Plans to repair and potentially reuse them from St Mary's Church in South Hilton have been submitted. A decision is expected soon.
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8: Sunny spells and heavy showers as we head into the early evening, highs of 16 dropping to 9. That's the latest. I'm Josh Tate.
9: 12:31 Westington Way, heading out of Sunderland towards the Hilton Cranes interchange. That's already stop start this afternoon. A19 southbound at the Tyne Tunnel, delays of 5 to 10 minutes.

Pulsation Radio across the Northeast, playing the best variety of hits this coming Saturday in Kiel Square. It's Love the 90s. Maybe you got a ticket for this. Eternal, Claire from Steps, Natasha Hamilton from Atomic Kitten, Sugar Bays, Fats and Small, DJ Sammy, Baby D, Entrance, Alex Party. I've checked the weather forecast. It looks as though it's going to be all right on Saturday. Black Box in a few moments' time. First of all, Teddy Swims, Mr. Know-It-All.

0: 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I'm Dave Sherwood. 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Get on Phil Collins and Spandau Ballet in the travel news for the Northeast next. 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
21: Picking up some delays as you head around Durham this afternoon. Northbound the A1M partially blocked because of a broken down vehicle approaching 61 at Borburn. Also some queues at Howden. Southbound the A19 there near to the Tyne Tunnel. Taking about 10 minutes to get through. Similar build-up at Sunderland, actually. Southbound at the Queen Alex Bridge on towards Westington Way. Quite busy as well, actually. Southbound the Central Motorway this afternoon. Newcastle, Great North Road on towards the Swan House roundabout. And still some roadworks at Norton on Norton Road near to Newlands Avenue.
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0: Nation Radio with the best variety of hits across the Northeast. Colonel Abrams, Lady Gaga, Ariana Grande in a few moments' time. First of all, we got a brand new on the box. If you're a new listener to Nation Radio, we've taken a clip from one of the shopping channels down to you to guess correctly. What is it they're trying to get us to buy? 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
1: 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And what a great gift idea that will make.
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0: hour so far this week. Oh, some brilliant years. This morning, it was 1988. Tomorrow, it's a 90s year with our Simon. Right, let's do On The Box then. What are they going on about?
1: It mixes the old traditional with the brand new. 68 pieces in total is what you'll get for your money. But all of that will come boxed and delivered direct to your door. And what a great gift idea that will make.
0: OK, Ashley and Peter Lee giving it a go today. She says, is it a cutlery set? Is it?
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0: It's not a cutlery set, but it's a pretty good answer. It kind of fits the description. 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
17: Class, it's been reported that if we keep using water like we are now, by 2055 we could be short by 5 billion litres a day.
18: Hold on, miss. 2055, we'll be grown-ups by then.
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18: 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It's water and cans.
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1: Getting up some delays as you head around Howden and southbound on the A19 towards the Tyne Tunnel this afternoon. It's taken about 10 minutes to get through. Similar build up at Durham on the A690 out towards the Carville roundabout, meeting up with the A1M, and also slow at Sunderland over the Queen Alex Bridge out towards Pally and New Road. Newcastle traffic, we've got the usual queues, southbound Central Motorway from the Great North Road through to the Swanhouse roundabout, and certainly worth watching out for a build up to the long term works at Gateshead as well. The Gateshead Highway remaining shut from High Street West through to Lambton Street.
13: Travel
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0: Across the Northeast, playing the best variety of hits. We are Nation Radio. Let's open up the vinyl vault, play somebody's vinyl first. Michelle Goodchild bought her first ever 7-inch single at Woolworths in Sunderland. It's this one from Chaka Khan.
1: Chaka Khan. Chaka Khan. Chaka Khan. Chaka Khan.

0: Here's another jolly happy song from Lewis Capaldi, Nation Radio across the Northeast, playing the best variety of hits. I'm Dave Shiver to Drive Time. After 5 o'clock this afternoon, we'll do a Feel Good 3 in there, something from David Bowie, also Heaven 17. And 5:30, it continues Celebrity Laughs. Whose celebrity laugh is this?
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17: The top stories this hour. A man's been charged in relation to the terror attack on Heaton Park Synagogue in Manchester that killed two people. 49-year-old Hekmat Omar Ali Hakim's accused of failing to disclose information regarding terrorist activity. Melvin Kravitz and Adrian Dolby lost their lives in last October's attack. The Prime Minister says how the Duke and Duchess of Sussex pay for their security once back in the UK this month is a private matter. Prince Harry lost legal battles over his taxpayer-funded protection being downgraded in 2020 when the couple left for the US. Boys are closing the gap between them and the girls and getting top GCSE marks. It's the tightest it's been for more than 20 years. And it's kilts out and capes in as Glasgow is transformed into Gotham City with Batman filming continuing. American flags are up and a car's been seen doing donuts in fake snow. Fan Kat reckons Glasgow's perfect for the production.
18: You know, the dark kind of noir sort of aspect to it. And it's like, I think what Glasgow really has that in its architecture as well.
19: Now for the news across the North East. Darlington Borough Council says it's concerned about reports of dangerous bike riding on public roads. The local authority says reported behaviour puts riders and other road users at risk. Residents who witness illegal or dangerous riding are being encouraged to report it to Durham Police. There's going to be some disruption to train services between Newcastle and Scotland over the next month. Engineers are upgrading rail lines to improve services on three separate weekends, with work set to start on the 19th of September. The 26-year-old man has been given a conditional discharge of 18 months after he admitted assaulting three NHS workers in Darlington. A judge at Peterleigh Magistrates said Alexander Jefferson of Rosebery Park in Middlesbrough must stay out of trouble after he beat emergency workers last September. And bells at a Grade 2 listed church, which closed 7 years ago, could permanently be removed. Plans to repair and potentially reuse them from St Mary's Church in South Hilton have been submitted. A decision is expected soon.
14: 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With Club 3000 Bingo, Peterleigh. 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
19: Sunny spells and heavy showers as we head into the early evening. Highs of 16 dropping to 9. That's the latest. I'm Josh Tate. Nation
0: Radio. A690 from the A1M down to the Charles Gate roundabout in Durham. That stop start. A1M at northbound Chesley Street to the Angel. That's busy too. Full travel update for the northeast in about 15, 20 minutes' time. I'm Dave Sherwood. Let's do a feel-good three, starting off with Modern Love, David Bowie.

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You can see them at the Boiler Shop in Newcastle on the 15th of October. We are Nation Radio across the North East with the best variety of hits. Wham! After Holly Humberstone. It's right.

0: Nation Radio across the Northeast, playing the best variety of hits. Foxy here, Sunday 4 till 7, Nation Network chart this Sunday. Top 10s from August 81, 93 and 2000. Silence of the Lambs, Theatre Royal in Newcastle till Saturday. The lottery winners at the Fire Station in Sunderland on Saturday. And Sunday it's Joanne Clifton at the Tyne Theatre in Newcastle. We are Nation Radio. I'm Dave Sherwood. We'll do Celebrity Laughs in about 10 minutes' time. Play Chic, Kings of Leon and get the travel news for the North East next.
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6: Traffic remaining busy as you head northbound on the A19 at Jarrow tonight, approaching the Tyne Tunnel, taking about 15 minutes to get through. About a 10-minute build-up on the southbound approach there through Howden, and also some queues at Sunderland over the Queen Alex Bridge out towards Pally and New Road. Usual queues at Newcastle, southbound the Central Motorway from the Great North Road through to the Swan House roundabout. Also going to build up through the roadworks at Norton. Norton Road remaining shut there with water main work from Wesley Place through to Newlands Avenue. And also some disruption at Newton Aycliffe with temporary lights on the high street.
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keeping things moving at Drive Time. 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I thought it would have gone a lot quicker. Celebrity Laughs, Northeast Connection, Music Connection, pretty big around the 80s and 90s, known for glasses and a beard. What do you reckon? Message me your guess right now on WhatsApp 07740 938 500 07740 938 500. Post Malone, Morgan Wallen, I Had Some Help, Nation Radio.

0: We are Nation Radio across the North East, playing the best variety of hits. I'm Dave Sherwood. Let's do celebrity laughs then. And Paul giving it a go in Sunderland today. He's been very methodical with his thinking. He said, I think it is Marty Pellow. Why? Because whenever I've seen Marty Pellow play in the North East, he always talks about having holidays in Seaham with his family. So there's the North East connection. 80s, 90s, yeah, wet were huge. He now wears glasses. He's got a beard. It's Marty Pellow, says Paul. Paul, you put a lot of effort into this, and it's hard to play this.
1: You're wrong. And I can prove it by hanging up.
0: But thank you for giving it a go. Have a lovely evening. All right, we'll play again tomorrow after 5:30 with Aerosmith and Taylor Swift next.

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10: Traffic remaining busy as you head around Jarrow tonight, northbound the A19 on approach to the Tyne Tunnel. We've also got a build up southbound towards the Tyne Tunnel, heading through Howden. And at Sunderland, the Queen Alex Bridge still showing as slow on towards Westington Way. Newcastle traffic busy as well, southbound the Central Motorway from the Great North Road through to the Swan House roundabout. Also got some roadworks to watch out for at Stockton. Temporary lights on the A177 there, approaching Bishopton Avenue. Temporary lights at Whitburn affecting things on Mill Lane near to Kitchener Road. That's the latest.
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0: Nation Radio across the northeast with the best variety of hits. Travis Kelce quoted the other day as saying, "My wedding night was the best night of my life." I bet it was. Yaz, Snow Patrol in just a few moments' time. Make me a
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0: Nation Radio across the Northeast playing the best variety of hits. When Snow Patrol released Chasing Cars all those years ago, I think it must be about 21 years ago since Chasing Cars was released. I bet nobody ever predicted they'd be teaming up with Kylie Minogue. That's her latest song, These Alarms. Right, stay with me after the news for the Northeast at 6 o'clock tonight. Something from Let Loose, Pink, and we'll do the translator quiz at 6:30. Nation
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12: The top stories this hour. An Iraqi man has been charged over last October's terror attack at a Manchester synagogue that killed two worshippers. Hekmat Omar Ali Hakim is accused of failing to disclose information about the stabbing. Counter-terror police say it's a significant development in their investigation. Andy Burnham says Prince Harry and Meghan's security when they return to the UK this month is a private matter. The Prime Minister wouldn't be drawn on whether the government will pay for specialist protection officers. Boys are closing the gap on girls with the smallest difference in high GCSE grades for more than two decades. Meanwhile, there's been a record jump in maths excellence as more than 6,000 students got a 7 or above. And it's looking a little bit like New York in Glasgow today, with American flags lining the streets and fake snow on the ground. It's been transformed into Gotham City as filming for Batman continues. Fan Kat says Glasgow could have something to learn from Gotham.
13: The main thing was like the bus stop. Someone said like, oh, they've changed the bus times. And the bus times are actually better in Gotham City than they are in Glasgow.
14: So. Now for the news across the North East. Darlington Borough Council says it's concerned about reports of dangerous bike riding on public roads. The local authority says reported behaviour puts riders and other road users at risk. Residents who witness illegal or dangerous riding are being encouraged to report it to Durham Police. There's going to be some disruption to train services between Newcastle and Scotland over the next month. Engineers are upgrading rail lines to improve services on three separate weekends, with work set to start on the 19th of September. A 26-year-old man has been given a conditional discharge of 18 months after he admitted assaulting three NHS workers in Darlington. A judge at Peterleigh Magistrates said Alexander Jefferson of Rosebery Park in Middlesbrough must stay out of trouble after he beat emergency workers last September. And bells at a Grade 2 listed church, which closed 7 years ago, could permanently be removed. Plans to repair and potentially reuse them from St Mary's Church in South Hilton have been submitted. A decision is expected soon.
9: Weather with Club 3000 Bingo, celebrating 20 years in Peterleigh and opening soon in Sunderland. 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
14: Sunny spells and heavy showers as we head into the early evening. Highs of 16 dropping to 9. That's the latest. I'm Josh Tate.
0: Nation Radio. A167 southbound heading towards Neville's Cross Bank in Durham. That's still a little bit busy this evening. A19 southbound towards the Tyne Tunnel. Delays of 5 to 10 minutes. Nation.

Station Radio across the Northeast, playing the best variety of hits. I'm Dave Sherwood. Ricky Gervais has agreed to marry his partner after, what, millions of years? He's been with Jane since, like, the beginning. But it's only to avoid tax, according to this. And you may have read that Brendan O'Carroll has announced Mrs. Brown's Boys Christmas special is cancelled. He had a CT scan and he needs to have an operation, take a few months off. So we wish him a speedy recovery. I was in the pub last night and I mentioned this, and a bloke turned around and said, God, talk about an early Christmas present.

0: Nation Radio across the Northeast playing the best variety of hits on Dave Sherwood. This weekend, it's an A to Z of music weekend. We're going to be taking you on a musical trip through the alphabet, playing songs from artists beginning with two different letters each hour. Hopefully you've been taking notes there. I'll be asking questions later. Starts 10 o'clock Saturday morning here at Nation Radio. Just gone 20 past 6. Backstreet Boys, Diana Ross and the travel news for the Northeast next. Nation
1: 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Okay, 7 stops to write this best man speech. Hi, I'm Liam. And I've got nothing. It's not funny.
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1: 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In year 5, Dan had the bright idea.
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13: Expect delays around Sunderland over the next couple of days with the One Big Summer event taking place, certainly until around 6 a.m. on Monday. A number of routes throughout Sunderland city centre closed.

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0: Nation Radio across the Northeast, playing the best variety of hits. I'm Dave Sherwood, looking after things until 8 o'clock tonight, and then Roberto with the 80s at 8. Speaking of which, Cooling the Gang in a few moments' time. Also, the weekend. First of all, let's do the translator quiz. Great British phrase in Portuguese today.
1: Latindo para a árvore errada.
0: What do you reckon? Any idea?
1: Latindo para a árvore errada.
0: Yeah, I'll give the answer in about 5 minutes' time. Right now, the weekend. Save your tears. Nation Radio.

0: of the best variety of hits across the Northeast. We are Nation Radio. I'm Dave Sherwood, a Drive Time translated quiz thing. Great British phrase today in Portuguese.
1: Latindo para a árvore errada.
0: Which translates back to...
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0: Gosh, I didn't think it was going to play for a minute. All right, we'll do another one tomorrow just after 6.30. Jess Glynn in a few moments' time and Roxy Music and details how you can score £650,000 on Make Me a Winner tomorrow.
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10: Expect delays on routes around Sunderland over the next few days. We've got the one big summer event taking place, so a number of closures in force until at least 6 a.m. on Monday morning. Fairly slow around Sunderland already, actually, the Queen Alex Bridge out towards Westington Way. We've also got queues southbound the Central Motorway from the Great North Road through to the Swanhouse roundabout at Newcastle. Norton traffic busy as well with the ongoing works on Norton Road approaching Newlands Avenue. And we've also got roadworks slowing you down at Meadowfield with temporary lights on High Street North there, approaching the Langley Moor turn.
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0: with the best variety of hits across the Northeast. We are Nation Radio. Olivia Rodrigo, John Parr in a few moments' time. 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

0: with the best variety of hits across the Northeast. We are Nation Radio. I'm Dave Sherwood. After 7 o'clock tonight, we're into Thursday evening's happy hour. Some brilliant songs to play for you, including the Spice Girls and one of the best from Go West.
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12: The top stories this hour. A 49-year-old man has been charged in relation to the terror attack on the Heaton Park Synagogue in Manchester that killed two worshippers. Hekmat Omar Ali Hakim's accused of failing to disclose information regarding terrorist activity. Officers are hailing this a significant development in their investigation. The Prime Minister says how the Duke and Duchess of Sussex pay for their security once back in the UK is a private matter. He wouldn't be drawn on whether the government would fund protection when they return this month. The number of teenagers getting top GCSE grades has gone up. The gap between boys and girls is also the lowest this century, but regional differences between London and the North East are still the widest on record. And it's kilts out and capes in as Glasgow is transformed into Gotham City, with Batman filming continuing there. American flags are up and a car has been seen doing donuts in fake snow. Van Katt reckons Glasgow is perfect for the production.
13: You know, the dark kind of noir sort of aspect to it, and it's like, I think that Glasgow really has that in its architecture as well.
14: Now for the news across the North East. Darlington Borough Council says it's concerned about reports of dangerous bike riding on public roads. The local authority says reported behaviour puts riders and other road users at risk. Residents who witness illegal or dangerous riding are being encouraged to report it to Durham Police. There's going to be some disruption to train services between Newcastle and Scotland over the next month. Engineers are upgrading rail lines to improve services on three separate weekends, with work set to start on the 19th of September. A 26-year-old man has been given a conditional discharge of 18 months after he admitted assaulting three NHS workers in Darlington. A judge at Peterleigh Magistrates said Alexander Jefferson of Rosebery Park in Middlesbrough must stay out of trouble after he beat emergency workers last September. And bells at a Grade 2 listed church, which closed 7 years ago, could permanently be removed. Plans to repair and potentially reuse them from St Mary's Church in South Hilton have been submitted. A decision is expected soon.
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14: Sunny spells and heavy showers as we head into the early evening. Highs of 16 dropping to 9. That's the latest. I'm Josh Tate.
11: Now,
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0: Evening, I'm Dave Sherwood. I hope you've had a really good day today. Let's do our happy hour for Thursday evening. All these songs handpicked by myself. Songs to pick you up, make you feel good. Your rhythmic Spice Girls after this from Go West.

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We are Nature Radio, Inner City and Walk the Moon in a couple of moments' time. And congratulations to Red's Hair and Beauty. 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

0: more songs like that tomorrow morning, just after 9 o'clock with Simon Grundy at breakfast with the Golden Hour. So far this week, Golden Hours from 92, 1980, 2000, this morning, 88, the year that that song was released. Tomorrow, it's a 90s year with our Simon. Right, I'll play you the debut from Britney in a few moments' time, and one of those sing-along favourites from Steve Harley and Cockney Rebel. Nation
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couldn't resist. 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I'm Dave Sherwood at Drive Time. 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

0: Rumour is he will be one of the headliners at Glastonbury next year alongside Sam Smith and also Harry Styles. Robbie, Nation Radio across the North East with the best variety of hits. This weekend here at Nation Radio, it's an A to Z of music weekend. We're going to be taking you on a musical trip through the alphabet starting at 10 o'clock on Saturday morning with myself. 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

0: sugar. Harry Styles, we're on Nation Radio playing the best variety of hits across the Northeast. We'll play something from Madonna from one of her films in a few moments' time. Also, Level 42 as a part of the 80s at 8 with Roberto. Have yourself a really good Thursday. 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
1: Let's get into it for your Thursday night. Hello, I'm Roberto with the best variety of hits. Ray is on the way soon, still looking for that hubby of hers. First though, three big ones from the 80s.
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1: I've got some Level 42 in here for you tonight. A big song from them that was top 10 in the year we first heard the Duff Duffs. You know the Duff Duff Duff Duff of the EastEnders theme tune, do you remember that? First though, some Michael Jackson. This is the way you make me feel, playing for you on Nation.

There is Level 42, Something About You on Nation, as we wrap up 80s at 8. Obviously, there's no Decades action tomorrow night, because it'll be Friday, and we'll be going big with the tunes to get you ready for the weekend. Make sure you're here for Nation's House Party from 8 tomorrow. I'll get the cause on for you soon, right now, for your Thursday. Here's some Ray. Where is my husband on Nation?

0: is The Cause, Runaway on Nation. 20 past 8 then for your Thursday night. Hello, I'm Roberto. If, like me, you've got kids and over the summer holidays you are struggling to find things for them to do, did you see that story about the things parents have done to keep kids entertained? One of the unlikely destinations for parents to take kids over the summer was the tip. It kept them amused for ages, apparently. I took mine to a car wash, right? Unintentionally. It wasn't like, hey, we're going to the car wash today, kids. The car needed a wash, and I'm like, you're coming with me. And they absolutely loved it, thought it was proper entertaining. Best tenner I've ever spent. They've even asked to go back, so there's an easy win. Shawn Mendes on the way soon. A song from him that was a real slow burner, but eventually got to number one, and Fleetwood Mac. Nation Radio.
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Whether you're still in work tonight, maybe in the kitchen, tidying up after dinner, relaxing with a cheeky glass or something, thank you for having us on. There is Fleetwood Mac's Little Lies for your Thursday night on Nation, just after 8:30. I'm Roberto with the best variety of hits. We're going to stop off in the 70s next for some soul disco vibes from The Real Thing after Sabrina Carpenter, Espresso on Nation.

0: there is the real thing. Can't get by without you on Nation. Got some Shanice lined up for you next with I Love Your Smile. And before nine, the lady who has only got 9 nominations for the MTV VMAs. I say only because there's someone else who's got 11. Any ideas who those two are? First, though.
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0: Tomorrow is the day we are going to do it again. 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

0: That is the lady who's only got 9 nominations for the MTV Video Music Awards. Taylor Swift, Opalite on Nation. I say only got 9 because there is someone who's got more. 11. Of course, it's Madonna. We'll find out who wins next month, happening 27th of September, I think. I'm Roberto, getting you ready for 90s at 9 next. 3 big ones from that decade, starting with the title track from Simply Red's biggest album.
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0: Have you heard Stella Lafty and her brilliant song Boston? It's got a real catchy little chorus. Gonna play it for you real soon. One of the biggest songs around right now. First though, 3 big ones from the 90s. Nation Radio. It is Roberto here. Hello. I've got the Divinyls in here tonight. A song from them that came out very early 90s when like Terminator 2 was out. And it's one of the cheekiest top 10s of the decade. Any ideas what it is? First up, Simply Red. This is Stars playing for you on Nation.

Frasier's Blue Savannah, taking care of 90s at 9 on Nation, and no Decades action tomorrow night, of course, because I'll be going big with the tunes to get you ready for the weekend. Oh yeah, bring that on. Nation's house party starts 8 p.m. tomorrow. Make sure you're here for it. I'll get Owen Paul on soon, if I can say his name. First though, the brilliant Stella Lefty. I can't get this song out of my head. Such a catchy little chorus. Have a listen. Boston on Nation. On a

0: There is Owen Paul's My Favourite Waste of Time on Nation. It's nearly 20 past nine for your Thursday night as we look forward to that weekend. Any plans for it yet? If you're heading out on a road trip this weekend, would you like to know the one phrase you should not say if you're a passenger, unless you like the idea of being kicked out of the car? The phrase is, you should have gone the other way. That has been named the most irritating backseat driver remark. Fiddling with the radio annoys lots of motorists, as does pumping the imaginary brake. It's the one where they're clinging onto the door handle that gets me. I'm like, I'm not even going that fast. Are you all right over there? Doobie Brothers on the way for you real soon, and some Miley Cyrus.
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0: Miley Cyrus on Nation. 9:30 for your Thursday night. It's crazy to think that this time last week, they were reporting some places having the hottest day of the year. This week, they're telling us about thunderstorms, lots of rain, and some places being so cold that you might even consider putting the heating on. And then you realise it's only August and you think, no, it's definitely too early to put the heating on. I'll just grab a jumper. Pet Shop Boys with Dusty Springfield on the way right now. Lizzo on Nation.
1: Girl, I'm about to have a

0: There is the Pet Shop Boys with Dusty Springfield. What have I done to deserve this? It's Nation for your Thursday night with the best variety of hits, of course. I'm Roberto. Hello, thanks for having us on this evening. It's nearly 20 to 10. I've got a police song on the way for you next that is still used at weddings. Maybe you're going to one this weekend and you'll hear it, which is slightly awkward because Sting says it's not a romantic song at all. I'll also play you Somber's most personal tune before 10. First, though. Make me a
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0: Tomorrow is the day we are going to do it again. 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

0: There is Somba getting very personal for your Thursday night. It's My Body Isn't Ready playing on Nation as we get ready to go back to the noughties next for three massive songs from that decade. I'm going to start it with a tune that was out the same year as Love Actually. Maybe you remember going to the cinema and seeing that one. And it's the song that really put Beyoncé on the map after Destiny's Child. Any ideas what it might be?
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0: At 10. I've got Ella Langley lined up for you soon. That lady whose accent I just cannot get enough of. It's great. Stick around and see what you think of her. First, though, three big ones from the noughties. With some Maroon 5 in here for you tonight, one of their most loved songs that came out the same year as Facebook was brand new. Everyone was getting into it. Could you name that year? First, though, the song that really put Beyoncé on the map. This, of course, Crazy in Love, playing on Nation.

I do enjoy Maroon 5. One of my favourites from them. This Love, playing for your nation, taking care of noughties at 10, of course, for your Thursday night. And there'll be no noughties action tomorrow, because we'll be going big with the tunes to get you ready for the weekend. Make sure you're here for Nation's House Party. All starts at 8 p.m. I'll get some new order on for you soon. Right now, the lady with that accent, I just cannot get enough of. This is Ella Langley, Choosing Texas on Nation. Just

0: Good evening to Leanne Carter. On the bakery shift, she says, working at Greg's with the tunes up loud, getting things ready for the morning. Michelle here as well with Jay. Thank you very much for your message on your night shift check-in. I'll play that for you. New orders Blue Monday on Nation. It's nearly 20 past 10. If you're on your night shift and would like a little check-in as well, just say hi. Let me know who you're working with, what you're doing, that kind of stuff. I'll do the rest. Get involved through our Facebook page. Search for Nation. I've got an En Vogue song next that's stuck around for ages because it was so good. And some Kirsty MacColl.
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Good evening, Tom Reeves. All About Nation working for Every tonight, doing a big overnight run. We've got Paul Jennings on his night shift as well with Dean and Kev. You haven't said what you're doing, but it's good to have you here, guys. I'll keep you

0: This is Texas in our lifetime on Nation, where you get the best variety of hits. I'm Roberto, wrapping up your Thursday, maybe helping you through your night shift. It's 20 to 11 right now as we stop off in the 70s next for one of the loveliest songs ever. One of the boys from Queen wrote it for his other half. And when you hear it, you'll be like, oh, that's so nice. I've got Take That's latest on the way as well. First thing. Make me a
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0: Take That, doing their summer thing with Sweet July on Nation, and it takes care of things from me. I'm Roberto. Thanks for having us on tonight. As ever, if you're on your night shift, good luck with it. Stick with us. We will get you through with the best variety of hits. And of course, if you're off to bed, sweet dreams. Have a fabulous Friday. I'll see you back here getting you ready for the weekend with Nation's House Party from 8 tomorrow. Nation Radio.
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1: Class, it's been reported that if we keep using water like we are now, by 2055 we could be short by 5 billion litres a day.
2: 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We'll be grown ups by then.
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